0: Charles, 14.
1: Go ahead.
0: 2301 Division, Hickory View, Apartment 616, gonna be for a runaway juvenile. Occurred about 20 minutes ago.
1: South 196.
0: David 26, 930.
2: West Bethany.
0: There's gonna be a 12-year-old runaway. Unknown clothing description, still trying to get further. He's talking about going to Edwards Food Giant.
1: Central.
0: Adam, 35, Nicole.
3: 10-4, do we know if he was given permission to go to the grocery store? Or is he actually running off?
0: Me without permission. He was just talking about it before he left. So, he's also my total.
1: 10-4.

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0: 5051 Velvet Ridge for open line 911.
1: Nine six seven apartment number.
0: Negative, just pinging in the area.
1: Copy.
0: P96930. Jeff. Charles 16 HBO.
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0: David 12. He had around 700 East Broadway, Circle K. It was an open line and disconnected on no answer on callback and call from a different number, also called and hung up from the same area. 6140. David, 5930.
1: Hi, 6140.

0: maybe 12 and 50. We got our caller to call back now. It's going to be a possible homeless male having a heat stroke who's now unresponsive.
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1: Vega 49, go ahead.
0: 38 in Camp, Arkansas. Hi, boy, John Adam, 1 Sam on a white Honda Accord.
1: We're on a white Accord, October 26th out of our city, unconfirmed insurance.
0: God, we pulled into US Bank.

0: Charles 14. Charles 14, do you have traffic?
1: Yes, sir. That's how came home. HBO.
0: Copy. 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
0: Roger, brother is 915 Elm. They have black male, white shirt, gray pants, acting irate. Roger may be violent with PD when they arrive. Roger is schizophrenic.

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0: Charles 36, 930 toll. 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
0: 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Adam, 30, copy.
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1: It's 302 Wood Street. Carl advises grandson was just taken by the non-custodial father about 15 minutes ago, left in an unknown vehicle.
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2: Yeah, stand for.
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0: You're around 4420 Pi for 911 hang up. There's some priors in that address for 914s.
1: 10-4.
0: I did advise it was accidental, but due to the history of the priors, Charles 36930.
1: Baker 47 on 930.
0: 10-4 Baker 47, Charles 36 1022.
1: Very good, Doc. Thank you.

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1: Yeah, four.
0: Make a 47 on 30.
1: 96.
0: Probably advising her brothers in the 914 with her husband, still trying to get further. Against route to warrant our caller advisor, brother James has left, refused to answer any further, and then disconnected.
1: 47 copies.
2: Hey, 59.
0: 1946.
3: Adam 3, 1022 Magnolia.
0: Copy, Adam 3. Charles 36.

0: Charles Lakers. Does she even have a description of him?
1: She gave his name to Kenneth Robinson and hasn't, and then keeps disconnecting on us. Won't give us any further.
0: 10-4.

0: Charles, 36.
1: Yeah.
0: Information, I found a Kenneth Robinson Jr. listed at the address of that exact same apartment as living there. He's also showing 53 out of our department. FDA on obstruction.
1: Info.
0: I'll attach his info and pictures as well.
2: Adam 5, just 7.
0: Copy, Adam 5.
1: Charles 16, HB Mounts.
0: Copy, Charles 16.

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1: Go ahead.
0: He heads to the Cedar Gardens for the time 14 in the middle, trying to kick in the door again.
1: 10-4-9-6.
0: Charles, 16-9-30.
2: Careful.
0: Charles, 34-36. I'll show y'all 10-8. I have another call.
1: Okay, copy. Go ahead.
0: Yeah, Bridgeway. They have multiple subjects from Bridgeway that are currently running outside the building.
3: Tech 4797.
0: Yeah, Tech 47. Charles 34, you copy the Bridgeway call? If any other units could be en route, they have units 1 and unit 4. They have multiple escapees. They have 5 females that got out, and the male unit is currently trying to break down the doors.
4: Charles 29, 10-8, we'll be 9-6.
0: Copy, Charles 29.
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0: 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I'm sure what's going on.
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1: Copy, David 34, 1959.
2: And 25.
1: Adam 25.
2: Just information, they only have three people that ran off. We have two back in Freeway's custody. We're still missing one and trying to get details.
1: Copy, Adam 25. Baker 1, did you copy that?
3: Yeah, so you both have one left.
2: 10-4, staff's advising just a total of three, and we caught two.
3: Kevin, I guess anybody who's not already out there can go tonight.

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2: David 34960.
0: Probably in a blue SUV trying to pick up property from their ex-roommate, unsure if this would be a 914 or not.
1: Double.

0: Charles 14, GOA.
1: Copy, Charles 14, 2002.
0: Adam 25 to Allsworth, you're good to come back up here, man. We got him here inside the facility now.
2: 10-4, I suspect you.
3: How many do we have outstanding?
0: The facility rep here is saying just one more. They're doing a current head count right now, and then we'll get the official count.
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0: 1914 North Magnolia. The 911 keeps calling in, saying someone's playing, and cancel officers and calls in again.
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0: Adam 25.
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0: Facility conducted a head count. All personnel that left facility are accounted for.
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3: David 50, up to 15 to Baptist and Little Rock. Wonderful Mountain.
1: Bed 28.
2: David 25.
1: David 25.
2: I made contact with the caller. She was already inside. She's coming back out.
1: Beautiful.
4: Debris 497.
1: 28.
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1: 28.
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1: 2009.
2: Jennings 6 Jennings.
1: 2009.
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1: 2009.
4: David 54 28.
1: 2009.
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1: Chandler.
2: The 44.
0: Hi. For the 904.
1: Edward.
0: Charles, 36, down 30.
3: First of all.
4: Alfred, I don't
0: listen.
4: I'll be nice.
0: Copy, Charles, 29. Charles, 36. Street
3: today. Perfect, Colin.

0: Dave, the 12.
1: Dave, the 12, the Bridgeway.
0: Pilot, 3300-391 for a parking lot, 901, the other vehicle driver is denying they hit the other vehicle.
1: Tempo.
0: Yeah, a Tyson truck versus a gold Volvo with DMV transport.

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0: Another back caller at 5804 Meadowbrook Lane. Correction, I call up you at 1019 in reference to 4804 Meadowbrook Lane about their infant children being left alone earlier.
1: Careful.
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0: Mega 33.
1: Ridgeway Road.
0: 1700 West 44th. Lies of animal control is needed of a large raccoon that has fallen through the ceiling.
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0: Our caller is currently in the carport and the raccoon's inside, knocking everything over.

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0: Route number 1, Bill Creek Circle for 917, Sunpick. Charles, 36, 930.
2: 40.
0: Yeah, black male, white tank top, black jogging pants, 40 to 50 years old, went to our college doors asking for work and then walked off slowly and looks like he's looking at residences, finding 917.

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0: 2022.
2: Record 10, my caller's not here at headquarters. 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
1: Yes, sir.
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0: 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Adam, 25. Then I think. 1804 North Locust for 914. 96. 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
1: 619.
0: I was advising this via Mario Frazier, via black male, just arrived and poured water on our caller. Also says she has an order against him. I did find one out of our city which has been served against him. Protect the parties at Ellen Vaughn. That'll be a no contact order.
2: That's 3497.
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2: David 5597.
0: Cop David 55. And units throughout the Locust, if you would get the caller's name to verify, make sure that is her. We were unable to get it.

0: 925 Merritt. Get out, yeah. 25 Greg Charles, 34, do you have traffic?
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0: 5705 North Locust for 901. 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Their vehicle slid down the driveway and ran into the caller's fence.

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0: Yeah, well, I'll be 10A and 31B and so further.
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0: 122 South Palm for a 904-9 wind up.
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0: Paul, 41.
1: Paul, 42. Go ahead.
0: 10-4. Sorry, Paul, 41, 110-7. Paul, 42. We found the equestrian trail for a truck with a horse trailer that's stuck on the gate.
1: 96 from 17 to 5.
0: 20-38.

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1: Beckerton, do you need someone to meet you there?
0: No, sir, I'm good.
1: Yeah.
2: Day 54, 922, 10-8 days for you.
1: Yeah, 24.
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1: 2040.

0: Adam, 25.
1: Go ahead.
0: Stand by. Got a different call in. Adam, 25.
1: Okay.
0: D4 North Logan, Herman D. David for 914. Charles, 16930.
2: Chair 4, Riverfront property.
0: Our caller is 97 in the Little Rock Visor. Mother is calling her from this location in the Boston 914 with a Ray Layton. I was trying to get further. All she knows is Mel arrives in a silver Toyota.
3: Yeah, 34, unit 97.
0: 20, 42. Units around the North Locust. Now our caller is advising she's got a text from her mom in that location saying the Mel possibly just left in that silver Toyota.

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0: Hey, over

0: at July 5. I'm back at 10:22. Sure, I'll take the injury today.
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0: Ten guys, let me David Baker, 72366 miles. Played on a Honda.

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1: Poverty.
0: Nice at Merge Parking cleared HBO and Riverfront Park. You can clear that HBO also.
1: 10-4. I'll go ahead and clear them. 2048 brake, 255. That tag does come back clear on a Honda Accord. Clear April of 26, confirmed insurance.

0: Charles 36. Okay, okay. Into the old fire station number 6, 3500 camp. Our caller is going to be on the east side of the fire station for a 917 circumstance. Charles, 42930.
1: Jim with the Kaiser.
0: Cop K9697 break, Charles, 42930 from camp.
2: Charles, 42, talk to me as well.
0: Copy, off duty of the mall.
2: Charles, for Charles, 1930.
0: Copy, Charles, 34. Thanks for the old fire station number 6. 3500 camp. Callers on responsibly not 16 Elm by the female is being harassed by another male nearby.
1: Perfect, though.

0: Charlie 36.
1: Alright.
0: I have another call if you could divert to the Lakewood House, 4801 North Hills for 910. Charles, 34930. Courtesy officer, meet y'all at the main doors. We have a 910 female currently laying in the middle of the courtyard.
1: Very good, Calvin.
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0: Adam, 25.
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0: 260 East Military, or 908. Charles, 16,
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0: Yeah, bookkeeping, tax services, or back door lock.

0: regular flight here. I'm headed to military. Yeah, I'll be back at 33. Charles 16, show you today.
1: Charles 16, copy.

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1: Alright, cool.
0: Yeah, the 3500 camp. Hold station number 6 for 917 zero advance.
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0: Mega 47, 930. They're probably on the east side of the building, sounds 915 Elm, about a female being harassed by another male nearby.
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0: Into the area of North Hills and JFK, possibly a little bit towards the Aztecs. Going to be a vehicle that struck a pole, has power lines down, and the vehicle took off. 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
0: 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The shooting they just had out there, they said their officers requesting units run code and gave us no further.
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0: Copy, Charles 30 units were out to this county in 422 Mimosa. They just gave us a little bit further. Well, there's a large party, over 100 people involved, and there's a subject that shot out there. We're trying to see if they're working off a certain channel or MAC channel or PDASP.

0: 赵平安。
1: Charles, 中央。
0: The address is going to be at North Hills and Aztec, and will you let North Little Rock Electric know? I think they went the wrong way.
1: Copy, North Hills and Aztec. We'll let Electric know.

0: units Route 422 Mimosa, that group of 100 plus people. Now there is a very large group disturbance involved with them.
1: Deputies are on scene, correct?
0: They do have deputies on scene. We're getting numbers now, and they do have a MAC channel of MAC 15.
1: They're coming up in the area.
0: Yeah. Charles 14, here we go. Yeah, Charles 14. State police is supposed to also be en route as well. Units are out to the Mimosa. They advise they only have about three or four deputies that are in the area.

0: 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Copy, take 47.
1: 834 now.
0: 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West 5-9-6. Copy, Adam 25.
2: Adam 3.
0: Adam 3, good.
2: I'm out on my most and show me running command here. I don't know if I can.
0: Copy, Adam 3.

0: Baker can't have three.
1: Go ahead.
0: Yeah, there's one major drop victim down here. They're 10-2, and then very large craft.
1: The actual address, what's the actual address there on the Mimosa?
0: Let me get it for you real quick.
2: They're saying they're right there at the corner of 46 Mimosa.
1: Sounds like I'm in the
3: 46 tonight.
4: 21-12.

0: Adam Pearce, Baker 10.
1: Yes, sir.
0: Are you getting information to gunshot victims?
1: I'm right here beside the county guy that's working on him.
0: Tim, I just got word there's two trying to locate the second person.
1: Okay, this one is closer to Forster than it is 46. I mean, Mimosa. Black male, black shirt.
0: 10-4. David 11 is requesting more units out on Mimosa on MAC 15.
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4: Baker 1, how many units in total that we have to be counting?
0: Looks like 9 total from us, and David 11 was requesting any officer that's 10-8 from North of Rock to head that way.
3: Adam 3, where's the David 11 unit at?
1: I'm with you. Roger 46 in Mimosa. Peace, 10-4.
0: 10-4, we've got some other agencies arriving, so once they get here, I'll direct them over to you.

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2: Go ahead.
1: Have you got an available unit that's over there with you? Can you have them reroute to 46 and Mimosa? We're going to start clearing cars out and south so we can get out of here.
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1: Copy, it, it's about. Take a 13 on her route, jump up. Copy. Take a 39. 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
3: Where is John? Caught up in the area. You said you need someone on 46 in Mombasa?
0: You get 22. I got a speaker enough.
3: Stand forward. 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

0: 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Charles 16.
1: Get back out of 1804 North Locust, pardon me, D. David for 917 circumstances.
0: Simple.
1: Charles 14, 930.
0: 79.
1: In reference to the same subject from earlier, Mario Frazier, that our caller has a no-contact order against, which has been served. The motion sensor's going off. Unsure if he's actually out there or not.

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0: Good.
2: This is the area of Broadway and Lynch. We have a welfare check on a white female, red shorts, no shoes, standing in the middle of the roadway, cars are swerving around.
0: 36.
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0: 313, 701 Zulia. 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
1: Same.
2: Charles Ford to David 13, what they absolutely need you. 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
0: That's what.
1: Communications, Scott.

0: Baker 47, Baker 49. Good. Reference to the subject walking in the middle of the road at Broadway and Lynch. We're getting another call saying she's now at Broadway and Turner. 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
1: Or non-copy as well.

0: 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She's around Broadway and Turner now.
1: Turner, copy.
0: 47, copy.

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0: Charles 36, who drives unit 2008?
1: David 25 as unit 2008 assigned to him on CAT.
0: 10-4, he's going to need to come back and move it.
2: He's in route.

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1: That's a negative. Just lunge towards Turner.
0: Copy.

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1: Tiger 49 GOA, we'll be 96, that group disturbance on the shell.
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1: Forty-six,
0: leaving gas pumps. Charles Ford, there's a lot of people on the lot, and there is an active disturbance.
2: For the manager at the shell, they advised they came from that Almont day. There's about 18 cars out there, so they just came from a shooting, and there's 18 vehicles on the lot. They're gathering around.
0: Yeah.
3: Dave 13, I suppose.
2: Yeah, David 13.

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0: 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They're clearing out. We don't need anybody else over here.
1: Got the K-9 7. 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
1: Charles 14.
0: Ten 22. Patient is canceled. Just try.
1: Charles 14 coming.

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1: Good.
0: 34th and Sharon, the Black GMC, Baker, Don, Adam, 01 Sam.
1: They're on a black GMC Sierra, October 26th, out of Little Rock, unconfirmed on entrance.
0: Good morning.

0: Hey, your question. We talked to all of them on camp. Copy, AutoZone and camp. Copy, Dave 50. Canon 7. Canon 7, Knight, Raleigh. 1406 West Long 17th for 914.
1: K-9-7, I'm going to be out with the 917 person. I almost hit the middle of the Broadway right here.
0: Copy, at Broadway at night.
1: Come on.
0: David 13, King, sir. His way.

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Field pumps. 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West Wall 17 for a 914. 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K9, 6, 9, 30.

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1: Civil.
0: Oh, you're 14 to 4?
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2: 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What call are we going to?
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2: 10-4 in the area.
1: A caller here said he chased a suspect out of his yard at JFK. Said it was a jacked up truck, dark color with loud pipes. He believes the subject was attempting to break into his house. He was near the window in the caller's yard.
2: 10-4, you can also advise traffic that the light at O Station JFK is indeed out.
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Stand for it.

0: Maker 43K96, getting information on the Frenchman Loop call that whoever was there causing a problem has left, and the caller says they no longer need police.
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0: Tell her Dave 34.

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Military Conference. 12035 Paul Ills Drive, The Links at the Rock. Apartment Hall 4 for 917 circumstances. 96. Maker 10930. Here we are. Caller's advising something just hit her door real hard. Thought it sounded like a gunshot or something metal being thrown at her door. Said it occurred about 5 minutes ago. Could not advise any additional.

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0: It's going to be an adolescent here having a mental breakdown. They shattered the screen door and is bleeding from the arm. It's going to be a 13-year-old named Takira Green. She left on foot going towards West Scenic. Be a black female in a black shirt and white shorts.

0: 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They will have.
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1: Callers advising there's a subject named Kenneth Robinson of white male beating on the door. Now kicking on the door. The caller disconnected. She didn't want to stay on the phone.
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1: 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Baker 40. 10. Baker 1, go ahead.
3: Hey, sir, I was reading the call off on Circle K. Are we thinking that's related to this call on Sunset?
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0: Back one, that's a pretty good distance if that female is on foot. I don't believe that's going to be related.
1: Adam 25, I think that might be related. I think they're talking about Sunset off of Levy.
0: That's 10-4. That's 10-4. I believe that's going to be right.
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0: 22-22.

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0: Tim, we're Baker 14.
1: Charles 30, do you have traffic for me?
0: Stand by. Baker 14, Baker 43, can you start to the Circle K on 5506 MacArthur? 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
1: I'm Charles 30, Spring Hill, McCain.
0: North Hills and JFK, fire departments requesting assistance with traffic.
1: 10-4-96.
0: 22-27. Baker 14, Baker 43, be advised, apparently the clerk there at the Circle K called Mims, and then the parents came and got the daughter and left in an unknown direction of travel.
2: We copy it.

0: 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You can clear South K if they got the child. We'll be right there, Harrington.
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0: 1411 Division Street for a 901 hit and run.
1: Thank you.
0: Involves a white Honda Accord. Another vehicle, not sure what it was. License on is 3 Mary Union Henry,

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2: 37, Cap Robinson, 14's with me.
0: Baker 33, you can disregard. Callers advising their sisters possibly on 400s causing a 914.
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1: Hey,
0: 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Showing the kitchen door.
2: Charles 14 tonight.
0: Tell me Charles 14. Baker 43, Baker 14, they're advising the sister might be armed with a knife.
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0: 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If you want to go to that, we're 2 main units, take to this highway there. If you want to go to that possible disturbance of the weapon, me and my rookie can take care of this 908A.
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0: Vehicle is driving up down the street in the church parking lot, a gray, smaller SUV, possibly a Toyota RAV4. Ran

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2: Charles 40, copy. 2257. Can I that returns on a gray Ram pickup, July 26th, clear out of North Little Rock, 3529 Lock Lane.

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0: extra dealer tax has to be valid expiration December of 26. 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
1: So far.
0: Possible domestic violence situation between a male and a female in a car, unknown description. They hung up. We also had a call from the Country Inn and Suites, possibly related.
1: That's what I thought. Okay, we're going to be in the parking lot, Country Inn and Suites.
0: Yeah.

0: Charles 14, go ahead.
1: Charles 14, go ahead.
0: Going into Waffle House on the chain, 6390, on the white Camaro.
1: Turns on a white Camaro, December 26th, clear out of North Little Rock.
0: Temple.
2: Okay, that's the information.

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0: .406 North Main Street, Brood and Barley for a 901 parking lot. The caller's requesting a 1021 is no longer in the city.
1: Hello.

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0: Baker 10. Boulevard. 1021 Tournament Drive at the Burns Park Boat Ramp for 922. I have a collar lock behind the gate there. Kill.
1: Town 7, pedestrian stop.
0: Go ahead.
1: 17th and Allen, flight going on a flight, flight 2.
0: Tim Ram, 25.
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0: Challenge 1063 for K9 7, 17th and Allen. Is he fleeing from you, Billy?
1: Hold on, we stopped.

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0: Caller is advising she was just assaulted by her friend. The suspect's in the backyard. I don't have any additional right now.
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1: 96.
0: Charles 42, 930. Have a caller on the line. It's very hard to understand. It sounds like he's advising someone is following him. K96 Charles 29. Your suspect's going to be Andrea Grant, a black male wearing a white tank top and blue jeans. The caller says she is bleeding, and they are still verbally arguing. Copy.
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2: 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Yeah, well, yeah.

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0: Texas, Vic, Tampa, Tampa. 2320.
1: Bravo 15, discard that other unit.
0: Charles 29, you discard. Charles 14, traffic. Tower Charles 14.

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0: You still need Mims at 13-13 Cody place.
1: Negative. I should have canceled. We're 97 at Baptist Spring Hill now, ending at 3-2-6.
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0: Warden and McClanahan Drive for 901 hit and run.
1: Anything.
0: Caller's advising his car was hit. The suspect vehicle was a yellow Corvette. Arkansas license, Adam Boy Lincoln Tom. Last seen headed toward I-40. Caller's going to be in a gray 2025 Kia K5 waiting in the Chicken City parking lot.
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0: Caller does not want contact. Says there are two or three subjects talking loud and playing loud music on the first floor at the front of the building.
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1: 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Charles 29, did you need another unit up there?

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0: Charles 29, go ahead.
2: North Hills and McCain.
3: Where's Charles?
2: Boy Charles Davis. 950.
3: I'm 0.

0: Mine will be McCain and Heritage Park.
1: What was the return? What was the license? You know, I'm not getting a return.
2: Boy Charles David, 950.
1: Turns on a brown Chrysler Pacifica, January 27, clear out of Searcy.
2: It's going to be on a Honda.
1: Boy, I think I mistyped that. That was Boy Charles David, 950. Turns on a brown Honda Accord, December 26, clear out of North Little Rock.
2: Okay.
1: 23-4.

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0: David 34, 930. Caller is advising her boyfriend is choking her. White male named Eddie Pride. No shirt, pajama pants. Still in the area. Caller is not sure if she's medical or not. We have men's on standby.

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2: Okay, Northfield.
0: Caller is advising a white male in shorts and a white tank top. Had his hand wrapped up like it was injured. He ran toward the caller's car and yard and then saw the caller and ran off the other way. Took off into the woods in the back of the cul-de-sac. Caller does want contact there.
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1: South Mountain.
0: 41st and Marion for a 914 altercation.
1: I see.
0: Cross 29-930.
2: Maybe 13, you can get that man, man.
0: 10 more. Charles 29. Charles 29.
1: McCain and Warden.
0: E930, Baker 33 for a 914 altercation at 41st and Marion.
1: 960.
0: Got a report there are multiple people physically fighting in the roadway here. They've got the roadway blocked off.
1: Copy.
3: Charles 32, almost 97. How did you get that? Someone else at back paper test.
4: Baker 10, this is GOA. I'll be in route to that.
0: 10-4. Baker 10, Charles 42, showing routes at 41st to Marion. Charles 29, you disregard.
1: 10-4.
0: Robert 50, Mims advised 13 minutes.
1: 10-4.
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0: 10-4, Charles 42. Charles 30.
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0: Charles 42, Baker 33, Baker 10. We've got a couple of other calls that are possibly related to your 45th and Marion. Got a 904, 91 hang up at 4610 Marion. And then we got a call for a 914 at 723 West 45th, involving three cars and females running around and yelling at each other.
1: 10-4, they're having a party and everyone's leaving.

0: 142.
1: Go ahead.
0: Are you going to be good with just two more units?
1: Yes, I'm
0: No.
1: We don't need any more out here.

0: Baker 14, Travis.
1: Go ahead, Baker 14.
0: Baker 7 from camp on a black Kia. Edward had on Sam through.
1: Turns on a black Kia Sorento, April 27, clear out of North Little Rock.
0: 2-4.

had him for. 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
0: General.
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3: 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I'm HBO. 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
0: 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Says they do not have permission to be on the scene. Is also requesting 1021 afterwards.
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0: 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Charles 30. 4330 East McCain at Lowe's, 908A.
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0: Adam 4.
1: Go ahead.
0: 408 Mill Street for shots fired. So, the caller here said they heard four shots across the street. They didn't see anything. He advised I don't have any other available units at this time.
2: Charles 4, I'll divert. If he wants to grab that alarm.
0: Civil. Communications copy.
3: Absolutely fine. I can advise on the bag.
0: Adam 4, you 10-4 with that?
1: Baker 1.
0: Baker 1, go ahead.
1: It's all the way up my mill. Civil pack. I'll go over to mill.
0: 10-4. Adam 4, I'll show you. Going with Adam 25. Civil.
3: Big 13, I'm about to clear. I'm off.
0: Tenfold, Dave 13. Whenever you get clear, start over to Mills and Baker 1. You disregard.
2: Charles 4, Dave 13. Did you hear the shots?
3: Negative. I left the area. I was looking for my suspect over here in Washington, but I'm headed back that way now.
4: Dave
0: 3497.
5: 015. Charles 13, same traffic.
0: 10.
6: Charles 4718, where are you leaving?
0: You head out to Popeyes on Maumelle with Adam 25.
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0: Adam 4, show you 10-8.
1: We'll take Baker 1 spot.
0: 10 more. I already cleared him. David 13 is going over there with Charles 4.
1: Simple.

0: Charles 4, David 13. We had another call from 49 Knight Drive. Said they heard gunshots going off around their house, 4 to 5 shots, 2 to 3 minutes ago, possibly related to your call. That caller does want contact, and there is a flag on that address for subject having dementia.
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0: Callers wanting contact. She said she heard the subject beating on apartment doors and ringing doorbells and feels unsafe because unable to see any description of anyone.
1: Copy.
2: At 25, I can come out. Source of East, that's French Park.
1: Say more.
0: Charles 14, you can disagree.
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0: David 13, did you make contact with the subject at 49 Night Drive?
1: They'll be at 21.
0: Tim.
2: Baker 10, I'm 10, I can be right there, Arrington.
0: Tower Baker 10, Charles 29, you just heard.
3: Baker 14, same traffic.
0: Tower, Adam 25, you just heard.
3: Tower.
2: Barb 89, something.
0: 032.
2: Baker 33, 10A, but I hit my report.
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0: Caller's advising the neighbors across the street are being really loud. It says there are about 10 to 20 people outside just jumping around and being loud.

0: Adam 25. So,
1: Virgin Main.
0: Quiet. 1702 North Hazel for a 917 person. K9793.
2: 10-9-7-9-6-5-12.
0: No. Caller's advised in a male subject named Cam, wearing a black cap, no other clothing descriptions, walking around clutching a gun in his waistband. He's walking around the Eastgate Apartments. Request we check the area.
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1: 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That's fine.

0: Yeah, 25 in the area.
1: 040. At 25, this was called in by a security officer named Raven, who was unable to give us any further clothing description.
0: Ten more.

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1: 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Charles 29. 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Start to 120 West Pershing, Country Inn and Suites, room 126, 914 altercation. 76. Dave 34, 930.
2: Dave 34 from Pilot.
3: Charles 14, I'll take Dave 34 spot.
1: 10-4. Dave 34, 10-8. The front desk advised there's a subject not authorized to stay there, disturbing a guest at this room. They were unable to provide a description.
3: Okay.

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0: Tim, we're Dave 55, you get this sugar.
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0: And 25930.
1: 60th and Olive.
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0: Charles 14.
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0: I'm Ash Driver. I'm being flagged down at the Super Stay. They're next door.
1: Hey, well.

0: Vegabyte 397.
1: 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Adam 4, Charles 14, you need something?
2: Negative.
1: Are y'all's calls related?
3: I believe so. I'm out with them.
1: No.
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1: 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We're getting another call on unknown if it's related, saying there's possible overdose in room 210 at the Country Inn and Suites.
2: Charles 29, Adam 25, and Charles 14 is going to head to that, and I'm good here.
1: 10-4, it says the subject has been, they've used Narcan on them already.
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2: Adams 45. I'm with the overdose person right now. He's breathing. He's got a pulse. Seems clear.
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0: David 11930. This is information from Little Rock Police. They said they heard two shots coming from the north of the Junction Bridge.
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0: Pam 25, the fire department should be on scene, and MIMS said they're trying to get a unit pulled from the hospital.
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0: 10-4, it's going to be in relation to the Pollock Street call. It's going to be the Eddie Pride subject. They're advising that he is in a house that is behind the white vehicle or something like there. It's a con-colored, four-door dark-colored car. It's going to be behind a white house. Behind the White House in a dark-colored passenger car. Vehicle's occupied two times, and the suspect's going to be in the passenger seat.

This is Baker 10. Forty-eighth and Camp Robinson for a loud music. Caller refused contact. They live on Massey Street. Just request we check the area.

Units responding. Tenor David 30, 105. David 13 and other units responding to 1913 East 2nd. They're advising to be behind a white house with a very long driveway, this vehicle.

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1: 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Dave 11, go ahead. Still public service. That's 10-4. Are the lights on to the vehicle? They're advising they are on.

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0: 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They disconnected before we could get any additional. 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
0: 1301 East Washington Avenue for 922. Make contact with the caller here. He said his friend left her children at his house, and he's not wanting to keep them. He's wanting some assistance in figuring out what to do with them.
2: Hey,
0: 118. Negative 3 to HBO. Send for 118.

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0: 10-4, Charles 14, he disregard. Caller says he's got someone beating on his door, could not advise the description. Adam 4. You can clear. Camera 126.
1: Tonight. Charles 42, this will be HBO to show us out at 64 Night Drive, 917 individual.
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0: てるんだろうな、そう。チェンは。
1: David 55, David 11, we got the caller back on the line. He's saying the person that was knocking on his door is in a red car in the parking lot.
0: And what's my 5 tonight?
1: Tim, 130.

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1: 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David, 55.
3: Contact.
1: 10-4, apparently the person in the red car has been making threats to the caller's girlfriend.
0: Yes, sir.
3: Do you have a name?

0: Dave 55, Dave in 11. Apparently they don't know any full names. Says the subject goes by P.E. from Hot Springs.
1: Okay.

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0: You 10-6 after.
1: Negative.
0: Check 901 Euro Drive for loud music complaint. Call or refuse contact.
1: Yeah, well.

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0: 5008 Fairway Avenue, 914 noise complaint.
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0: The caller refused contact, says there's a truck alarm that's been going off for 2 days straight.

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1: Charles 30.
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1: Seven.
0: 14 is with me.
1: 124.
2: Charles 14, I'm with her.
1: 144.
2: They were
1: very nice of them. 144. Charles 49, go ahead and show us 96 to McCain Park.

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0: Emperor said our Jensen Mark, 908C.
1: Isaac.
0: I have 25 number.
1: Passing.
0: Got a male that's been trespassed. He's on the scene via black male wearing a multicolored shirt in the parking lot there.
1: Demo.
2: Reported to 29. You can probably disregard. It looks like everybody's cleared up.
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0: 10-4, had a 911 hang up within 21 meters of that address. We don't have an apartment number. We tried to call them back, and they disconnected immediately.
1: Charles 30, Eastfield.
0: 10-4, Charles 30.
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0: Charles 42, Charles 14. We got a caller at 4200 Bunker Hill that's advising the gunshot shattered her back door.
1: 10-4. Okay, Ross, that's what it is.

0: Sorry, I got 517 vehicle in Golden Inlet.
1: Yeah.
0: 28 can be Baker King North, 68 Frank on a blue Malibu.
1: Turns on a

0: Blue Chevy Impala, January 26th, clear out of Little Rock.
1: Careful.
0: You guys, is it occupied?
2: I can't tell.
0: Yeah. Dave 11, you start to.
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0: 10 or 612.

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1: Charles 42, go ahead.
0: I just do a 928 in the address 4200 Bunker Hill. There with the report.
1: 10 or 208.

0: 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Western Bridge line up. Sixty-600 Crystal Hill Road at Summit Church for 914 noise disturbance.
1: 14
0: limit. 10-4 is called in by Pulaski County. Advised several vehicles and people have gathered in the church parking lot there.

0: thing for you. There's about 400 or 500 people out here.
1: Two-four. Baker 33, can you start out that direction also? Baker 10.
2: Two-four.
0: Charles 14, Blank Silent McCann, Forster.
1: 10-1. You can route out to Crystal Hill.
0: Flying by same traffic.
1: Yeah, we're at 25.
3: Four, three. We're getting it cleared out. I got lights and sirens on. Everybody's leaving.
1: 10-1. Charles 29.
4: We're out with Charles 29.
1: 10-1.

0: 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Go ahead, Devlin.
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0: Vega 43. We got them cleared out. They're probably about to move down to the Circle K on North Shore, but we'll advise if we need anybody else.
1: Okay.

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0: Start to 6301 Camp Robinson, Arrington Apartments, Building A, Apartment 118, first shots fired.
1: Ten 4:30, I'll be with you.
0: 10-4. Caller said they heard one shot fired, and now they're hearing possible 914 going on in the apartment above them, sleep from apartment 220, apartment 218. Caller's flagged 915 in, but they do not want contact.

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1: Charles 30, we're almost 97. I'll continue, Phil.
0: That's 2-4. I'll show you all both in route.
1: K-97,
0: good.
1: Just information. All those vehicles from Crystal Hill are now on Pike headed to Riverfront.
0: Tim. Charles 14 status.
1: Yeah,
0: 222.

0: Yeah, 25, try.
1: 25, go ahead.
2: Yeah.
0: Hi, Cyclone of Bell, Baker, I'm Zebra, 20, Young, on the white side of the camera.
1: Turns on white Camry, November 26th, clear out of North Little Rock.
0: Beta 43, driver.
1: 43, go ahead.
0: Africa, Boulevard, David Baker, 947-043, Dodge Challenger.
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0: It was Maverick on the Boulevard, David Baker, 947-043, Dodge Challenger.
1: Turns on a maroon Dodge Challenger, May 26th expiration, clear.
0: Baker 14 with us.
1: Yeah, Baker 14.

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0: 6000 Crystal Hill, Baker Lincoln, Ida 29 Edward. It's a Buick.
1: Turns on a silver Buick LaCrosse, February 27, clear out of North Little Rock.
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0: 1507 West 37th Street for a 904 on a 911 hang up, possible 914.
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0: Baker 10930. Okay. Had a 911 hang up. We're getting some additional now, possible 914. They're advising the male 70 is armed with a knife and the caller's armed with a BB gun.

Baker 33, Baker 10. Tenor. Baker 33, Baker 10. Male with a knife. It's going to be a white male, no shirt, white pants. Refuse medical at this time.

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0: 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It's going to be a 911 call with Daniel Browse, 915M subject. 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
0: K9797. 10-4, just be advised, Daniel called back and said that there was someone with a gun. When asked who, he said he did not know, and when asked when, he said he did not know, and then he disconnected.
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1: Timmy's clear from Skechers. We'll show you Alan Arlington.
0: Okay.
1: Tim.
2: Kenneth, have you asked our callers about
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0: Caller's yelling about preaching the word of God and being on an ankle monitor, possibly in the 914 with their mother.
1: Adam 25, I'm familiar with this person. Can you just go ahead and roll the instrumental eval, please? Hold the hospital, seems secure.
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0: Charles 29.
1: Charles 29, go ahead.
0: Alarm, Chick-fil-A, I don't invite.
1: Tim,

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1: Vega 43, go.
0: 3700 Camp Robinson. Unreadable tag on a blue motorcycle.
1: Sam. I have 25.
0: 18th May.
1: 1604 Pike at the Circle K, 917 circumstances.
0: 9.
1: Robert, 5930. Caller's advising there's a male subject, black male wearing all black that's following the caller.
2: 297, all back.
1: Silver, Robert, 5010.
2: K9797, do we have a direction of travel?
1: Standby, we'll try to get that. The caller is going to be wearing a red shirt, should be a female.

0: K97 Adam 25, the caller is advising the subject's no longer following her, but she is now following him. We're trying to get the direction.
1: Hey, Laura, I think we found
0: him. Okay.
1: Charles 14.
0: Charles 14.
1: All right, so I thought this was the 17th of pipe. There's a suspect and a caller.
0: Copy, 17th of pipe.
1: Charles 14, 917 vehicle at Walmart, 20th, going to be 1000 Adam Lincoln Union out of Kansas. Going to be a Jeep Compass.

0: Charles 14, that vehicle showing 1053 out of Wichita.
1: Okay.
0: Chat 1's 1063 for Charles 14 at Walmart on McCain.
2: Charles 14, is that vehicle on track?
1: It's on our side. Charles 30, I'm with him.
0: 10-4, you guys unoccupied?
1: 10-4, it's even 64 than that.
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0: Caller's in the 914 with a girlfriend who won't stop bothering him. This address is flagged. Says the subject actually lives in the camper in the back. The house is not currently inhabited.

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0: 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Baker 43930.
1: Summertree.
0: Have a 911 open line. The call taker can hear a male subject yelling in the background. Thanks for refusing to provide his location. Speaking near this address.
2: Baker 10, I'll back from Pike 37.
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0: We had a Apple Watch hard fall detection speeding near this location. Don't have any additional at this time.

0: Charles 30, I'm in the area.
1: Information, Charles 30, Charles 42. We called the number back. The caller said he's fine. He's just having a malfunction with his watch.
0: 10-4, 10-8.
1: 10-4, 3-32.

0: bank account. You follow the server still? That's damn. Yep. And 25. 2623 Main Street, the Exxon for 915. Robert 59-3. 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Caller is a male wearing a white shirt and blue jeans. Says does not feel right.
1: Okay,
0: 9-7,
1: all back.
0: 10-1-R-15, disregard. Baker 43, go ahead.
1: 51st, Camp Robinson, Baker George Henry, 1-2 William, Zakia.
0: Turns on a silver Kia Sorento, February 27, clear out of North Little Rock.
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0: Baker 33, negative contact. Tell Baker 33.
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0: 605 East Broadway at the Shell for 904. Robert 5930. 911 hang up. The caller is going to be Daniel Bryle, flag 915M.
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1: Yeah, Lord, he's across the street. He says he's good. 10-8 HBO.
0: 344.

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0: Number 8, South Avalon Drive for 915. 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
0: South Massive Industrial on a lot pickup. I don't know, call. Do not, Henry.
1: Temple comes back on a white Chevy Colorado, March 2027. Insurance confirmed.
0: Temple.
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1: Charles 29, Charles 42. They're now advising the caller has possibly gotten into a vehicle. A call taker can hear a car door dinging.
2: Charles 14, I think they just passed down Lakeview, heading eastbound. They have their hazards on.

0: 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We're now being advised the patient's wanting to cancel medical and go POV.
1: County. Charles, what is his name? Charles 42,

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1: Rosemary.
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0: Charles, 42-930.
2: Baptist Burkhill.
0: So I had a 911 hang up. No answer. I can call back.

0: 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This address is flagged that is only accessible from an alley at the intersection of Skyline Drive and Belmont Drive.
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2: 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The car there in person. 1022, Robert 50.
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0: Charles Lena.
1: Charles Lena, go ahead.
0: I made contact via phone. It is going to be the same car from Skyline, and he said he's at hospital in Encinitas, Sagefield.
1: Yeah, we're 432.

0: Charles 29. Sixty-seven twenty-five JFK at Andy's Frozen Custard, 908A. 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Charles 14, 930.
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0: Caller advised hearing 10 gunshots. Didn't see anything. And another caller said two cars left. Only description they ever were able to give is an older car, possibly silver.
1: No.
0: And there was a truck circling the area as well.

0: 5.5. Did they do the north south outside the building or inside the car complex?
1: It was outside.

0: 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Have we gotten any other calls?
1: That's negative.
0: Oh.
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1: Hey, Orlando.
0: 1430 Waterside Drive, 917 circumstances. Charles, 3930.
2: Charles, 3996.
0: Caller's advising there's someone on the porch. Couldn't give a description. Caller's flag 915M.

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0: 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Callers in the 914 with her boyfriend here.

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0: Charles, 29, any luck on the rep?
1: Alarm company said they couldn't make contact with anyone, but they were going to try again, but they hadn't heard anything since then.

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1: Where?
0: 2012 Crutcher Street for a 914 altercation. Adam 25930.
2: Anthony Hollis.
0: Caller's advised that he and his wife are in the 914 and disconnected.

0: Robert 50. Yeah. 2012 Crutcher Street, 914 altercation. Terminal. And 25-930.
1: Dennis.
0: The caller's device and the male subjects walked back to her house, causing a 914 again.

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0: 10-1-556. David 34, David 55, I'll get day shift going on. Hey, you just run.
2: Thanks for copy.
0: Papers, I'm sorry, day shift tonight. 10-1. Record change it, so.
4: 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David 30, 10-7.
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0: The caller's advised he's 914 with his ex-girlfriend.

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1: Charles 42,
0: that's it. Tell where Charles 42.
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0: 914-2503 Division Street, apartment 218 at Cedar Gardens. Caller's advising there's a male throwing rocks at her window.
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1: 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Gave a male subject laying on the sidewalk, gasping for air. Secure scene for men.
0: 10-4.
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0: 919, 3800, Camp Robinson Road at the Exxon. See a white male with a beard laying beside the building on 38th Street.
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0: 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Baker 21, I'll see you tonight.
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0: I'm at a cane in the fairway. I got a blue Chevy temporary tag, David Boy, 731113.
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0: Yes, sir. Can you use 21 Communications?

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Attention all units. Channel 2 will be shut down from 0800 to 1000. Repeating, channel 2 will be shut down from 8 a.m. to 10 a.m. End of information, 745.

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1: Charles 44, go ahead.
0: JFK and D Street, Arkansas. Adam, Nora, Victor, 17 Victor's on a blue Nissan Rogue.
1: Returns clear on a blue 2019 Nissan Rogue, March 26, out of Sherwood, confirmed insurance.

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0: 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I'm going to fly the drone over there.
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0: 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Color advice, she's walking on the bridge. Someone broke into her, a Nissan Maxima. Gray in color.
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1: Definitely in the area.
0: Copy.
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0: 3690 McCain Park Drive, apartment C. Callers advising above this apartment. There's loud yelling and screaming coming from the resident.
1: Nice.
0: Charles 10, 930.
1: Charles 10, I'm with him.
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0: Got a call about a 917 person, Toyota dealership off Warden on the route.
1: Ten four. 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
0: 908A, 4617 East McCain Boulevard, nothing but cakes, shutting the front door.
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0: 821, 930.
2: Yes, sir.
0: 908.

Sorry, turn clear on a red 2019 Dodge Charger, November 26 out of Jacksonville, confirmed insurance. 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
0: 2216 West 16th Street. College advising of a white Lexus in the driveway playing loud music. Adam 45 930.
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0: 2508, Highway 161, Eagle Suites. Caller's advising there's a black male, khaki pants, black shirt, white shoes, purple hat sleeping on the back stairs on the McDonald's side.
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0: Maybe 34 is the description of that white male.
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0: 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Boy, Edward, Sam, 80, Robert.
1: 10-4, what's your 20?
0: Maple. And 47.
1: 10-4, and that returns clear to a white 2004 Mercedes. May 26 out of Varsity, confirmed insurance.

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1: Charles 44, go ahead.
0: Caden Landers, Arkansas, Sam King 2, George Sam Paul is on a silver Kia Sorento.
1: Turns clear on a gray 2017 Kia Sorento, March 26th, out of our city, unconfirmed insurance. Baker 45, 9. Baker 45 status.
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0: Adam 19.
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0: 120 West Pershing Boulevard, Katrina and Swedes. She was calling the lobby in reference to an assault that happened last night, and the person who assaulted her has her phone, advising that he's at his mom's house with her phone.
1: 10-4.
0: Adam 45, 9:30. 9:40.

0: Breaker 13.
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0: I'll be out with an unoccupied 917 vehicle on River Point just before the Villas, 28th Boy Adam Mary, 88 David, on a Ford pickup.
1: Copy, that returns clear to a red 1995 Ford, December 26th, out of Wynn, confirmed entrance.

0: Thank you, sir. Can you have Wynn go by the registered address and see if they know where the truck is? Apparently it's been here a minute and the ignition's been punched out.
1: 10-4.
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1: 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Currently on the phone with a driver trying to get more information. Charles 593. 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
2: 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Adam Young, 020, David, supply charger.
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0: There 35, you just got 27. Put me on Meadows.
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0: Pager 21.
1: Yes.
0: 914-4316 Camp Robinson, loose change laundry. Callers advising about black male beige shorts, the MK bag with a white tee and red Jordans, harassing her.
1: Hello.
0: David 12930.
2: Yes, okay, right.
0: 956.

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1: David 24, what am I needed?
0: The Canaan 161 for Charles 44, back up on the traffic.
1: Hi, Dick.
0: 958.

0: Yeah, 27.
1: Hello.
0: 917 circumstances, checked area 1215 North Oaks Lane at the cul-de-sac, caller advised two young men were dropped off by a dark colored Honda at the end of the street and took off towards North Oaks, headed towards the apartments.

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2: Copy, David 24. 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
1: HBO and I'll be en route to Bay Oaks.
2: Copy. Adam 45, field 930. David 27, Baker 47, you disregard.

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1: 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We just got a picture from the caller. That vehicle is going to be a 912 vehicle.

0: 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What's the report, North Beach Tunnel?
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0: 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This is a flagged address for 907 by police. However, he does not own any firearms. 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

0: Charles 44.
1: Did
0: I think? 3401 JFK Boulevard, JC's. Caller advised that two males jumped out in front of her car on JFK by D Avenue. Two white males, both wearing jeans.
1: Gentle.

0: Charles 50. 17. 3690 McCain Park Drive, apartment C. Caller wants to speak with an officer now about the noise complaint of the apartment above her.
1: Charles 44, we were over there. It's not a criminal. I'll take that up with the apartment complex and clear HBO.
0: 10-4, Charles 50, show you tonight.
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1: Baker 45, good.
0: Got a white Buick, temporary tags, DB. David Boy, 603-334. 1020
1: 47 in Ridge. 10-4, that returns clear on a white 2016 Buick Verano, January 26th, insurance advisory.

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0: 050.
1: Charles City, do you have Candy?
0: 908C, 4086, McCain Boulevard. Caller's advising of two individuals, a male in a red shirt and hat, and a female with a white shirt. It's on the property, and no one should be in this location at this time.
1: Devil.
0: Charles, 44930.
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0: 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Caller's advising the male's back, throwing rocks at her window, is broken too already. David 12930.
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0: 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I'm just trying to be like 4,000 McCain area. Until we get anything further, you can clear GOA.
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0: County 17, Cracker Street. Caller's mention of a mail that's transfer through Messenger. Says transfer from the front desk.
1: Yep.
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0: 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Colors of Visine, a black male in a blue truck, keeps harassing his girlfriend. Charles Penn, it's 930.
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0: 917, circumstances, 2901 JFK Boulevard, Unit B. Caller's advising me that she thinks someone is under her patio. The door is open to go under there, and she's not seen anything, but she hears it. Charles, 5930.
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0: 10-4, I'm being advised the caller is flag 915M.
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1: Baker 13, good.
0: White Oak Crossing in front of the charter school. It's going to be on a Cadillac. 173, Young Tom Victor.
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1: What?
0: That number runs Justice Center Drive. Caller is going to be in a white Kia, parked in a handicapped space. Wanted to talk to an officer about custody issues.
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0: 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Meet with caller on the report in reference to an accident they had on the 12th. They want to see if they can make contact with the person in his vehicle.
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0: 917 circumstances, 600 Main Street. Caller's advising that she's going to be at the bus stop by the trolley center. Advising that the other day a white male kept punching her in the back and wants to speak to officer about it.
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0: Copy. She's going to be in a pink t-shirt and blue nurse scrubs.

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0: 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She was calling from a disconnected cell phone, but she was singing closer to 100 Bishop Lindsay Avenue.
1: Hello.

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0: Adam 4, we made contact with the library.
1: Copy, you guys made contact by the library.
0: Yes, on Main Street.
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1: Good.
0: 917 person, 4086 McCain Boulevard. Via pickup truck in a dark colored vehicle, tinted windows. Farm company advised they can see a Hispanic male, white t-shirt, beige pants, walking around the property on the south side.
1: Charles 50, didn't we have a call at that address earlier?
0: Ten four.
1: Copy. Can we get a better 20 and like an actual business name for this place?
0: 10-4, stand by.

0: 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It's going to be 4806, McCain Boulevard.
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0: Where are you here? 48806 East McCain. Looks like the many employees. 28, Boy Charles William, 63 Lincoln.
1: Boy Charles William, 63 Lincoln, returned clear on a tan 2003 Chevy Tahoe, February 27th, at Little Rock, unconfirmed insurance.

0: Charles 57. The Avons are supposed to be here. They work for an associated company. Can you verify that with whoever's calling?
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3: 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It's both on this element I'm taking. You're trying to take care of it anyway.
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1: That might be.
0: 911 open line. Sounds like someone's walking. 13 Pine Tree Loop.
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0: Charles 44930.
2: 47 Greece.
0: 1301. Charles, would you take 10 small on that? 10-4, Charles, 10, I'll show you tonight.
1: 10-4. Yeah, we're fighting up there.
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0: 3821 Freeman Circle. Color advised across the street on the corner, first house on the left, the White House, that three people have gone inside this residence that's supposed to be vacant.
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2: 47, copy. They have a 12-pound off.
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0: Any unit close to the 142 exit eastbound, ASP is requesting a unit. They're behind a homicide suspect.
1: David 3, I'm coming to Pike. I'm close. Pulled over on South Interstate. Can you be updated, please?
2: Charles 3, is that Interstate 30 or Interstate 40?
0: Interstate 30.
1: Oh, David 3, 1022. I thought you said 40.
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0: They're now westbound, passing camp.
3: Westbound 40.
0: No, westbound 40.
1: Okay, are they in pursuit or just waiting on an additional unit to get up with them?
0: They're waiting for additional unit before they turn on life sirens.
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0: 10-4.
7: David 21, I'm at 40 in Crystal Hill. Are they anywhere close?
0: The advisor now passing MacArthur.
7: Ten four, I'll wait up here.
0: 10-4.
2: Information. We got another trooper running lights on siren westbound. They're probably about to catch up to them.
0: 10-4.
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0: 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It would be a white BMW and a white Chevy.

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0: 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So you had Colorado Boy Henry William Nor 17. And that was, I also had Arkansas, Adam Union, Union 4-4, Victor.
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1: 496.
0: Baker 51, 930.
1: Travis? Well, I'm 10-8, I can be right there.
0: Copy, Charles 44. Adam 40, go ahead with your traffic.
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1: 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Adam Union, Adam 9-4. John expires November 2025 on a black Toyota 4Runner. 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
1: Copy, the caller states that he's headed towards the farmer's building. 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Blackmail. 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
0: 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Black male on foot, white shirt, tan pants around the voting area.
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0: 10-4. They currently have him in the water at Taser Point.

0: 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Can you find out, like, what areas he's in the water at?
1: 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If you could go to PSAPA, that's where they're at. PDASP, that's where they're at. Adam 40 status.
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0: Well, they're making contact with two females in a white Durango. Boy, Ida George, Lincoln Edward, X-ray.

0: out of regard to Charles 57. There's a flag that will come walking out from behind the Old Star booth. We'll turn here on JFK.
1: Yeah, I saw him. He wasn't doing anything, though. And I think the last update was the subject was walking towards Splash from Domino's.
2: Baker out of George, Lincoln Edward X-ray, Cars March 2027 to a white Dodge Durango. Insurance is confirmed.

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0: 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Bex 45 out back from 47th and Chandler, you can just report Adam 40. 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
0: 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Black male wearing no shirt and khaki pants outside asking people for money, and he refuses to leave.

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0: 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The alarm is coming from the inside motion detector.

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0: 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Two black males and black female, all wearing black.
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0: Adam 45,
2: 930. Copy, 45, that was
0: it, okay. 10-4, there is a language barrier, we're trying to direct them to the police department.
3: Take 47, I'll take 45, small.
0: Adam 45, I'll show you tonight.
2: Hello.
0: 612.
3: 612. Yeah, well, I'm working leaving today as well.
0: Ten four, sir, what beat are you in?
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1: Updated location or vehicle description.
0: 10-4, sir. They're not giving us vehicle descriptions. However, they're at Pershing and Pershing.

0: about 36. Can you find out which way they're going from Pershing?
1: They're going down Pershing. We're trying to direct them to the U.S. Center.
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0: 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They say they can't see the vehicle anymore. Howard can't confirm. I believe we got him in the PD parking lot.
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0: Baker Baker Lincoln 78 Victor is a white Ford F-250 January 27th out of Sherwood.

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1: 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On call back, it sounded like it could be a medical call, but we couldn't get any clear answers out of them.
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0: 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It's going to be on a silver Dodge.
2: 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Insurance is unconfirmed.

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1: 621-930. 10-4. Adam 40, traffic.
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1: Pike and Pershing in front of Pike Plaza. Adam Charles Baker, 79 Baker on a white Chevy Tahoe.
0: Adam Charles Baker, 79 Baker, expires November 2026 to a white Chevrolet Tahoe. Insurance is confirmed.

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0: Copy. Have a black male sitting in front of the store refusing to leave after being asked by staff. There's also another black male with no shirt from earlier call. He's back on property on the side of the building.
2: David 21, I'm closing in. David 12, I'll take that back.
0: Copy, David 21. David 12, I'll show you 10-8. 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
0: David 12.
1: 465 Myrna. On a red passenger truck. I'll get you 28 here in a sec. It's covered up by boat.
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1: 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Insurance is confirmed.

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0: Copy, David 50. David 12, I'll show you tonight.

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0: 65 in Camp Hill, Game and Fish Tag, David Young, Ocean Robert, White Honda Accord.
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0: Adam 40.
1: 7 8 9.
0: We're 10 5. DY, David Young, Ocean Robert, expired November 2026. To a black Green Raider, insurance confirmed. Fictitious.
1: Double. Double. David, tell us for me about tag is also fictitious. I'm for them.
0: David, 12-10-4, that was for you.
2: Adam 40, we're 10-8.
0: Copy, Adam 40, 1632.

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1: Negative.
0: 329 North Cherry Street for a 908 seat.
1: Yeah, I copied that. I said 10-4.
0: Adam 4930.
2: Washington and Birch.
0: Copy. In the empty lot across from that address, there's a white female, approximately 45 years old, living in the bushes. The caller's uncle owns the property, and he wants her and her two dogs removed.
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0: 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Adam 4930.
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1: 10-4 from Paul Eels.
0: Kyle Pete's caller says someone's knocking on her door. Caller is flagged for 915M.
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0: 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Have a white male wearing a black shirt invading the property of a black female on 45th Street across from 4501 Share.

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Flight unit standby for a Polo on reckless driving. In the area of 5001 Glenview Boulevard, be on the lookout for a gray Hyundai possible disabled tag. Slamming on brakes and driving reckless, been in the neighborhood for about 30 minutes. 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
0: 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Can you 21 the caller for a follow-up?
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0: Pike Avenue units, weapons have been threatened to be used. Per the caller, one of them does have a weapon. Adam 40 status.
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They're saying they're at 1505 West 20th Street.

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0: 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The assault occurred at DP Stevens, but he's going to meet you at the Circle K. David 21, 930. 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
1: 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Charles 57, I'll show you 10-8. If you're looking for a white male, black shorts, black t-shirt, mask over the face, and sunglasses, he's spray painting political hate messages on the side of the building. Unknown if he came in a vehicle.

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2: Riverfront, East Washington, with Baker, Edward, Victor, 12 X-ray. It's going to be on a black Jeep.
1: Baker, Edward, Victor, 12 X-ray, expires August 2026 to a Jeep Liberty. Insurance is unconfirmed.

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0: 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Caller states that son is hitting people and throwing things. He was recently released from Bridgeway.
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0: 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Black vehicle with red rims, had 3 to 4 people in it. One was seen jumping the fence to 10 Federal Storage.
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4: David 50, I can back at Spriggs. I'm be closer than David 21.
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2: 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Thank you, sir.

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0: Okay, that unit that just passed Rue Mountain Camp, that vehicle might be over at the 10 Federal Storage across the street here.
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0: The East Washington just passed Smothers with Arkansas boy Edward Williams 79 Adam. Screen being displayed on a gray 60.

0: 12, Baker Edward Williams, 79 Adam, expires September 2026 to a Green Infinity. Insurance is unconfirmed.
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0: David 27, I'll show you 10-8. 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
0: 621,
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3: David 50, I'm not quite converging. I can 930.
1: 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David 21, I'll show you tonight.
2: 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Thank you, sir.

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0: Adam 29.
2: This will be clear with the report. Show me out at Spring Hill. I got waved down by one of the security on staff saying somebody ran out with some of their IVs that's headed towards Spring Hill Drive. They want me to try to stop for them.
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2: 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It's a black male with a backpack on with a blue pants and black shoes.
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1: Adam 40.
0: MacArthur and Doyle Venable. Baker, Baker, Lincoln, 2-9, William. Crown Vic, 10.
1: Baker, Baker, Lincoln, 2-9, Williams, clear to the Bull Crown, Victoria, January 27th, out of our city. Adam 29, when you're 10-8, can you 21 communications?
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0: 33rd and Camp. Baker, King, Zebra, 1, 0, Ida, Green, Chevy Tahoe.
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0: Art 4450 East McCain. You can meet with Mr. Rose, parked by the Murphy gas station, and a silver dollar calendar in reference to a court order. That's the exchange that didn't occur. 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

0: 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The order of the Silver Honda CRV attack of Edgar King X-ray 72 Paul. 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

0: 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Squadron 04, senior tequila, please.
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